0: before you go, there's something I want you to have.
1: Oh, it's beautiful. But wait a minute, isn't this...
0: Shh. Yeah, yes it is.
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1: She work it, girl, she work the bowl. 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

She work it, girl, she work the bowl. 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

0: 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I'll always find 100 reasons to be mad, 1000
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